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Lady A needs you now on 93.7 The Bull, number one for a new country. 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

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You can do that on your smart device right from home. And coming up, Girl Scouts are pivoting and targeting a new audience. I'll tell you who coming up.

Another chance to win a pair of tickets to see Drew Baldridge at his Big Baldridge and Bonfire. 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

going to keep the winning going right here on 93.7 The Bull, number one for New Country. Tomorrow, you're going to have another chance to win a pair of tickets to see Drew Baldridge at his big Baldridge and Bonfire in his hometown. You want to win those? Tune in to win.

and preset on the iHeart app. That way, we're just one tap away. You never know what we're going to give away. We might have some tickets to NASCAR and the Confluence Music Festival coming up, too. Here's Kane Brown with Marshmallow and Miles on it. New truck.

0: What is something that used to be free that we have to pay for now? I just went through this list on BuzzFeed and it made me kind of depressed, all right? Of course, we already know the airline stuff, the food, the baggage, and the seat assignments. If you want to assign your own seat, they'll be like, you're going to have to pay for that. And I just hate the fact that it's like roulette if you just let it go until the flight day. So I pay the extra to actually book my seat ahead of time. I'm part of the problem, you guys. What else is free? 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You know, makes me kind of sad. I wish we can go back to the 90s. But what is something that you remember being free that we now have to pay for? All right, I want to know. 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

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We are 93.7 The Bull, number one for New Country. My name is Yaya Martinez, hanging out until midnight, kicking out this hour of music with Hudson Westbrook.

0: 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And go ahead, add us on Instagram too. At 937 The Bull is our username. And Dusty likes to give you his daily dose of randomness right there. 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

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I'll get it right here in the studio. Here's Shaboozy with a bar song.

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Hey, thank you for starting your Thursday here with me. How about we get it rolling with some good news? Hang on just two songs and I'll share some with you.

93.7 The Bull, number one for new country. So I got a topic I want to discuss next hour. Who does fall remind you of? Who just popped in your mind when I said that? Call me. We'll talk next hour, 866-607-8383.

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93.7 The Bull. The first drunk driving arrest was made on this day. Can you believe that? You'll never guess what year. I'll share, plus other things that went down on this day in history, coming up in two songs.

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7: You know, we've made it almost all the way through another week. It's Thursday, y'all. Officially, Granger Smith here, your host of After Midnight. I've got this question. Where do you stand on electric cars? 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
1: Hey, Granger, how you doing, bud? 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Just want to say I appreciate you. You keep me up at night working graveyard shift. I love it. Big 98. I love Big 98. Just keep doing what you're doing, bud. We're listening, and I appreciate you.
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9: Okay, we got a caller on. We're going to play a little game, see how much he knows about the Bobby Bone Show. 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So we'll get to that. I was offended by something said about me on Instagram. 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Let's get started now. 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

0: story comes to us from Oklahoma. 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But they have an 8-year-old, 5-year-old, and 1-year-old, and no babysitter. Like, how can we do this? You know what, kids? Here's an iPad. 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
1: Eight's too young.
2: No, it's too young. And it sounds tempting, but you can't do that.
1: But 8's too young, right?
2: Yes.
1: To be the oldest?
0: Correct. 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

0: 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Awesome.
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Shaboozy kicks off today's At Work show on 93.7 The Bull. We are number one for new country. I am the At Work guy, Billy Greenwood. He's Bailey Zimmerman in his Chevy Silverado.

How's this for awesome? Choosing Texas is now just 1 week away from tying Mariah Carey, All I Want for Christmas, for the longest reigning number one song. She's shooting for 22 weeks this week. She's up next on 93.7 The Bull, number one for New Country.

Two more chances today at winning your tickets into Drew Baldridge and his big Baldridge and Bonfire, Patoka, Illinois. That's his hometown. That'll go down 1 week from this Saturday. You could win just after 11 on the Bull.

noticed a bunch of old photos on Facebook and Instagram today. It is National School Picture Day, so everybody's sharing their old school photos. I've shared mine. Share yours with me. Phil the Greenwood on Facebook. And Morgan Wallen and Post Malone on the Bull.

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There's a big birthday bash going down over at Game Day Men's Health in Glen Carbon starting at 11 o'clock this morning. 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I think some golf foursomes, even race tickets for this weekend. 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

93.7 The Bull. 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I'd act

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0: 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But I do know this. This guy was awesome this year. Jacob Hackworth, what took you so long on 93.7 The Bull?
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Big Baldridge Bonfire in Patoka, Illinois. 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

If I haven't mentioned it lately, I really do appreciate you hanging out all day long again today at work. I am the at work guy, Billy Greenwood, on 93.7 The Bull, along with Dustin Lynch and Jelly Roll. She was

is your next chance at those Drew Baldridge tickets for his show at Patoka, Illinois. 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

Just a couple of final requests to get to before we wrap up today's Talk Back Lunch Break and I get you back to work here on 93.7 The Bull. In fact, I just got one in from Morgan Wallen, just in case, on today's At Work Show.

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the weekend doesn't officially begin until we do some dancing. Friday morning dance party tomorrow morning with Bobby. And, of course, we'll tell you something good at 55 past the hour. Perfect way to kick off your weekend right here on 93.7 The Bull with Ella Langley and Morgan Wallen. I can't love you anymore.

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CMA nominations are out. That guy got snubbed. Kenny Chesney got snubbed. Who got nominated? We'll cover that and some of the snubs. 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

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Thank you for listening. Dusty, was nice getting that rain today. Grass needed it. And it's nice that it's not a million degrees outside, too, you know? I will take that. 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

0: store with 3.5 acres of furniture under one roof. I'm Brooke Tubman. Since 1964, St. Louis has chosen Carroll House for all these reasons and many more. 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We're located off Page at Lindbergh on Mill Park Drive, and our Southwest store, a mile north of 44 off 141 in Valley Park. 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

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Then you got NASCAR all weekend. 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

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Title track is awesome. Clip I've heard with Luke Combs on one of the tracks, awesome. Everything I've heard off of it, so good. Be ready. Next week, it's out. Country and She Knows It on 93.7 The Bull.

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still kind of odd to me that Morgan was not nominated for a CMA. But he also gets snubbed on a lot of those. Jason, Luke Bryan, Eric Church, Kenny Chesney. Nothing. Interesting, right? It's 93.7 The Bull.

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Lots of shows this weekend. Zach Brown Band, Casey Musgraves, the Confluence Music Festival. Next week, Shaboozey and Tim McGraw. Then, the last show of the year for us at the amphitheater, Dan and Shay. We'll have chances at those tickets soon. It's 93.7 The Bull.

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had a guy on the TalkBack message go, hey, Dusty, I've got a great elk impression for you. 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He hit me up today. This is his fish impression. That made my day. 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

0: 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I know a lot of people were pumped with that just kicking off in general yesterday. Seahawks over the Patriots last night. 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

Kelsey, thank you for taking us with you. Yaya Martinez stepping in after 7. 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Never sweat the small stuff. They're on it back now with Nitty Gritty Dirt Band on 93.7 The Bull.

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